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0: Alarm set off due to faulty head on a smoke detector. 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

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I'll let you know. 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

0: Yeah, you're gonna have to add the notes. I don't know if I'm on a bad location. If it ends up populating, it populates. So he's got two systems in the house. We were able to locate a bad detector on one of the systems. We couldn't tell which one was the newer or older system. And he was advised to have the alarm company come out and tell him what he needs as far as detector-wise and remove the old system.
1: All right. 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Just call us for you.

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0: Copy. I get credit for all these, right?
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0: Take a long week.

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2: 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I'll be clearing up here in a second.
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0: Do we have an ETA on TCPNL? The connection to the house is being pulled pretty tight. I'm going to shut the power to the building off, but I want them to come out as soon as possible.
1: I believe they're still in storm mode. They don't give ETAs.
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1: H-10-5 will be cleared. Location has been taped off. Waiting on KCP&O. If the nature changes, homeowner will recall us.
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0: 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I got a pull number. 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
1: Where is it?

and one at MedStar. I'm at 12 Alpha. I'm stay at 18 southbound. Car reverse median, vehicle smoking, driver not moving a vehicle. 37-1, MedStar. I'm at 12 Alpha, stay at 18 southbound. Car reverse median, vehicle smoking, driver not moving a vehicle. Over here, come.

0: to southbound. The vehicle didn't fall as out with, and it was only facial injuries.
1: Alright, so it's an thin fall side?
0: The accident's in the ocean. But thin falls police just happened to be out with it already.
1: Alright, do they need FD then?
0: I'll try to confirm with them.
1: Alright.

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1: 25-7 up.
0: We were here earlier for this, but the supervisory alarm from Monmouth University. Did they say anything to you about it?

25-7-0. 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
1: 34470.
0: Building's been checked, no issues found. 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

0: or anything further.
1: 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You can show us complete.
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0: Be advised, I have a delayed response, near Pink River Road response. We've got to take the long way.
1: Alright, so you've taken the long way.
0: 3166 to 975.

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Dispatch of Robertson, the Red Bank Fire Department. This is just an announcement. This is just an announcement. Dispatch of Robertson, the Red Bank Fire Department. Monmouth Street between Pearl and Monmouth will be closed both ways for construction. Repeat, Red Bank Fire Department, Pearl Street. Correction, Monmouth Street between Pearl and Monmouth will be closed until 6 a.m. for construction. Time is 5:06.

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182 Holmesville Road. Motor vehicle accident. Hack injury. 82-1, 82-21, 192 Holmesville Road. Motor vehicle accident. Hack injury. 534.

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0: 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Alarm's been reset. District 84 is clear and available.
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District 3434 EMS duty crew, 12 Gary Drive, fire and fuel, and no symptoms. District 3434 EMS duty crew, 12 Gary Drive, fire and fuel, and no symptoms. 6 months left.

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2: Corral Court, off Weatherby Lane, 12 victim head injury. Route 1521, 4001, Corral Court, off Weatherby Lane, 12 victim head injury.

Tong Ave. Fall victim. Head and shoulder injury. 1921. 23 West 1st Street. Chinatown. Fall victim. Head and shoulder injury. All right.

Standing. First call, second alert, 23 West 1st Street, off of Patatong, fall victim. Second call, 8th Main Street, apartment number 2, off West Front, seizures. 2221. Two calls pending, 23 West 1st Street, fall victim. Second, 8th Main Street, apartment number 2, off West Front, seizures. 77.

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3312 Walter Street, uptown and Center Avenue, respiratory. 2121 your crew at 12 Walter Street, respiratory, 81.

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Bedford Township, 3003 Appleby Drive off Evergreen, Cardiac, Naperville.

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0: It's Star for Aberdeen. 60 Oxford Lane, off Overly Lane, and Oakland Lane. General weakness. It's Star Aberdeen, 60 Oxford Lane, off Overly and Oakland. General weakness, 820.
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7GCMS 77 Walling Avenue, between Walling Street and Main Street, struck gas line. 3137GCMS 77 Walling Avenue, between Walling Street and Main Street, struck gas line.

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0: 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We're investigating. 31675 is command, so they arrive with 31675.
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1: The time of dispatch was 15 to 60 minute ETA.
2: We have one dry line stretched. We have a severed line.

The wellness office, Alta Commercial. 641, 445, Route 9 South, near the wellness

has been set at Bethany Manor. Please respond. An alarm has been set at Bethany Manor. Please respond. An alarm has been set at Bethany Manor.

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They have a down wire that's killed an animal. 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Behind 45 McCaffrey Road is JC257MPN.

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1: Alarm system was silenced prior to our arrival. We were able to isolate the water flow alarm. The alarm's been reset. You can terminate District 22.
0: District 22 units are clear, 912.

21, 1075 Stevenson Avenue, near you, please. Crisis transport. Squad 3021, 1075 Stevenson Avenue, near you, please. 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
1: 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It's power. 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

vocal, second alert, first of the bariatric, 272 Harmony Road, off Melody Lane, before we come back injury. Real EMS vocal, second alert, first of the bariatric, 727 Harmony Road, off Melody, before we come back 935.

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Fall victim. Fall victim. 2621, 16 Worley Road, I'll call you, Drive. Leave fall victim.

0: 315 Chief, 272 Harmony Road, Melanie Lane to Murphy Road, EMS assist listing. 315 Chief, 272 Harmony Road, between Melanie Lane and Murphy Road, assist EMS listing, 941. From where are you in 702 or something, Brian?
1: All District 34 units responding. Extinguish Fryer fire. For MJ's. Extinguish Fryer fire. Use the rear entrance of the building.
2: Six six receives. 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

0: County 34.
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0: They confirm this was an extinguished prior fire. I'll hold the units I have on scene.
1: Confirmed extinguished prior fire, holding with the units on scene.

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0: 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Cardiac, respiratory. 39-21-33, Field Crest, way off, hold the cardiac, 956.
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21, Ocean Avenue North and Corley's Avenue. Very cyclist town. Bicycle first, bicycle. 8121, Ocean Avenue North and Corley's. Very bicyclist town. 1024.

1370 Poplar Avenue off Cypress and Chestnut. Signal weakness. 1321 70 Poplar Avenue off Cypress. Signal weakness. 1320.

0: got a 5-year-old seizures going in.
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21 Sec Alert, 70 Poplar Avenue, Cypress Court to Chestnut Street. General weakness. 1321 Sec Alert, 70 Poplar Avenue, Cypress Court to Chestnut Street. General weakness, 10-4.

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Between Dees Road and Tuppence Road. 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

0: 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Motor vehicle crash. That's Wall Township 2500 Route 35 crossing Lakewood Road. Motor vehicle crash. 1047.
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Following them. 9921 608 Valley Road off Oak Crest Road.

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0: 861, the 400 block of Pennsylvania Avenue, odor of smoke. 861, the 400 block of Pennsylvania, odor of smoke, 1119.
1: Okay, for fun.

21, Route 9 North, 522, under the overpass. Motor vehicle accident, neck injury. 1521, Route 9, 522, under the overpass. Motor vehicle accident, neck injury, 122.

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0: 411 Sylvania for the fire pit.
1: 411 Sylvania fire pit, 122. Can all units hold in quarters?
0: Yes, sir.
1: All 861 units holding quarters, British Chief on scene, 01, 02.

Sergeant Falls, she does 2 Essex Road, Renaissance Gardens, the continuing care unit, 326 Peters. Sergeant Falls, 3002 Essex Road, Renaissance Gardens, continuing care unit, 326 Peters, 1023.

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1: Grayson.
2: Fall victim. Before you mentioned your crew, 2225 Westlake Avenue, 30, Miss Fall victim. 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

psychedelic Greenwich Street, Leisure High Apartments, apartment 14 Charlie, Santa Cola. 1921, Sangalark, 50 Beer Street, apartment 4C, Charlie, in Metacola,

8421, second rig request at 21 within road. There's mechanical issues. 8421. Second rig request to 21 within road off Revolutionary. The mechanical issues, 130.

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to 180 Main Street off Carter Avenue, public imagery. 31 USB crew, 180 Main Street off Carter Avenue, public imagery.

3021, 46 driveway off Milton Avenue. I'm Brad Lestrich. 3821, 486 driveway off Milton Avenue. Pediatric, eyebrow laceration. Low for

0: 1, document transmitted 24th Sydney Avenue. Spoken residence. 611, box been transmitted 74 Sydney Avenue, Norwood to Richmond, spoke for residence, 052.
1: United.
2: We're en route.
1: Reason?
3: Ladder 25 is on the frequency, switching to the central.
2: Quick fix arriving. I have a two-story structure, two-story residential, nothing showing that they're currently on investigating.
1: Investigating, nothing showing on 50.
2: Well, you just proceed on a slowdown at this time.
4: Room 6176.
1: 6176.
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1: 6176 1153. All units responding in the deal. Respond with caution or chief on scene. All units responding in the deal 24 City Avenue, nothing shown. Respond with caution.

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1: Is that 172-159? 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
1: Let me see if you have readings.
2: Nothing access issues, but through the door frame, I got readings.

42 Thompson Avenue off Kentucky. Unit C back 8 off Kentucky Avenue. Hello, blood sugar. 31 EMS local, 3rd assignment, 242 Thompson Avenue, off Kentucky. Feedback gate off Kentucky Avenue side, very low blood sugar, low blood sugar.

15 in the enclosure off Clover Hill Road, pass the test. Squad 84 21 15 in the enclosure off Clover Hill, pass the test. Clover 13.

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0: JZP, now my location.

missile call, second alert for the third assignment. 242 Thompson Avenue off Kentucky Avenue. You see back gate off Kentucky. The low front trigger. 31 missile call. Second alert. 242 Thompson Avenue off Kentucky. The low blood sugar. Full limit.

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0: 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The building's evacuated. I got nothing evident. My command post will be located on the Alpha Delta corner.
1: Corner for the command post, 1220.
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0: That's Star Neptune City, Union Avenue and Hillside Avenue for the intox. That's Star Neptune City, Union Avenue and Hillside Avenue for the intox. 1221.
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0: Yeah, that was my next request. You want to give them my cell number, have them call me.
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1: 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Did you copy, Director?
2: 10-4.
1: All 32 and Monroe units continue into the scene. 16180 for regional coverage. All other units can recall or command. 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

0: Central, was JCP&L able to remote disconnect for this address?
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Sun 21 Duty Crew. 215 Carr Avenue off of Maple, respiratory. 21 Duty Crew, 215 Carr Avenue off of Maple, the respiratory. 1246.

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Second floor, 25 Middle Avenue, S Point Condos. Building 4, apartment 61, diabetic. 3321. Second alert, 35 Middle Avenue, San Francisco Condos. 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

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There's two patients, fall victims, laceration and a nose injury, 13-19.

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1921, 689 West Main Street, the Manor, North, Unit 201, Alfred Middle. 1521, 689 West Main Street, the Manor, North 201, the Alfred Middle. 1530.

Star, 25 miles from 3PO along with symptoms. Correction, odor of gas with symptoms. District 36, North Star, 25 Boston Street, Building 65, unit 364. Odor of gas with symptoms, 1334.

0: 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For EMS duty crew, 101 Walnut Street, Jersey Shore Post Acute Room, 45 A Alpha in the East Wing. 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

21-999 Ocean Avenue, Detroit Beach Club, on the playground. 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

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Apartment 1008, vomiting, weakness, 424.

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0: too.
1: So I was just reading that last note. Is it JCPenney that called and the tech thinks that the house might collapse?

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Possible imminent collapse pattern. Recital 1, 145 Chatham Avenue. CCKLM scene reporting possible collapse hazard. 1425.

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0: Concerned caller about the sinkhole next to the house. There was no intermittent collapse. There was no collapse.
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District 34, 34-9. 1825, Route 33, next to the Mount County Communications. Two transformers exploded. District 34, 34-9, next to the SAC, 1825, Route 33, transformers, 1433.

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1: Mostly unconscious. 21 at 21 Highland Boulevard in Pinewood Place. 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Possibly unconscious, now conscious. 1435.
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Motor vehicle crash, one patient dizziness. 31 duty crew, 1800 Highway 35. In front of Arbor Terrace, motor vehicle crash, one patient dizziness. 1441.

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Long Branch train station, the westbound platform, same time. 1443.

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Head Star Wolf Hatch at 1924 Route 35, Hackensack, OBGYN, Syncope, 1440.

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0: 39 Lancaster Road, odor gas. 16-1, Sing Alert 39 Lancaster Road, odor gas. We're looking for people.
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21 Psycho Alert, 15 Chestnut Court Unit, E Delta off Mountain Laurel Lane. 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
1: Yeah, pull hold with 76.
0: Hold on, 16176, all units can hold and or return to quarters. That's 15-10. 16190.
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0: 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Nothing, Sean.
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2: Drew, second to 7, 1908 Alpine Trail. For swollen legs. Beaver. 34 duty crew, 1908 Alpine Trail. Second assignment. Leg swelling, fever, 15.2.
1: Omar is a negative, and Neptune just got their second call.

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Are you a fall victim? Are you on the message crew 1800 35 South, off Trade Tree Lane, apartment 127B Bravo? Are you a fall victim? 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

just had a logging truck go by 171 Millhurst in Manalip, and it ripped out all kinds of wires and lines. He's continuing towards Tennant Road. Yeah, it's a big yellow International with a dump body and has a lot of logs in it.

the commercial X-ray, Mammoth X-ray, 572. 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

0: Do you need the fire department out for the wires? 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
1: I think they're a lot lower, but we're definitely going to need PD there. 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
0: Gracie, we're going to go. 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

1, Fairhaven Road in the area of the woods, smoke condition. 13-1, Fairhaven Road in the area of the woods, smoke condition 16.

0: 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That's yours.
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2: Yeah, they're trying to get there. I don't, they're coming. They're just not there yet.
1: Where is he going to get?

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0: 718 Marie Allen, correction, Elaine Court. 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

and star for Ocean Township, 2327 over 66 at the 5 below features. Mad star, Ocean Township, 2327 over 66 at the 5 below for seizures, 1646.

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the 62 Route 35 Patrick's in the driveway. Man down, not out of breathing. That's from the Dune City, 62 or 35, Patrick's Grill, in the driveway. Man down, unknown of breathing.

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Another call on. 1521, 40 out to the street. 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

call, Sewer 34 and Belmar Boulevard from a vehicle accident. Two injuries. That's on the wall, Sewer 34 and Belmar Boulevard from a vehicle accident. Two injuries, 1926.

That's Donna Long Branch, 732 Ocean Avenue, apartment 29, cross the Fountain Garden apartment. 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
1: 4626, I'm receiving. 3266, go ahead.
2: Yeah, I keep getting cut off by somebody. I'm coming from 26-1 responding.
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2: 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I'm arriving. I'll have Cranberry Brook Command, 3290, switch to Ops 1.
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District 53, District 38, 132, Stairway 36, Shore Regional High School, Tower 1 on fire, 1954.

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0: 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I'm in the bus parking lot off of Parker Road. 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
1: County 3266, also notified B9.
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